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0: we get Robledo Timino coming through. 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

29 ng ating oras. Let's move on to Tenny Rankin, Hiding Inside Myself. And this song is brought to us by Birchie 45 Twin Pack. Pang dalawang baso, 2 times na inom, 2 times sa nutrisyon. 775 SRP lang per baso. 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

0: 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Time to brought to us by EXL Makabuhay Plus Capsule. It's never too late to be healthy. 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At yung pagpaniud to dia ha, kay Roxanne Mancha, kay Lorimer Sakala, at saka yung BBQ family natin. 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Hi din sa ating mga sweethearts dyan sa may Santa Cruz Village Zone 8 Carmen sa Tisha Eatery. 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Oy, nag-message si Pearl kanina. 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

The 244, moving on to this wonderful Opium song by Sergino Padilla right here. Closer, you and I. And this song is brought to us by Duncan. Pasalubong ng Bayan.

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3: 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Get a chance to win the grand raffle prize of 10,000 pesos. For more details and registration, check out the Facebook page of Eagles Week Fun Run and Happy Feet Production. 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

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And I'm about to say goodbye now. O, magbabay na talaga ha. Pero, o, batiin muna natin yung mga sweethearts natin ha. Baka magtampo. Hi to all technicians, Game Tech Unli Fiber dyan po sa may Patag. Happy listening po sa inyo ha. Kay Habibi Ricky. Kay Jeril and also kay Ma'am Donna. Naminaw sila karon ha. Happy listening. That's coming from Kent Edith. Happy listening sa imo, Sir Kent. And also happy listening din sa ating mga sweethearts. 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And once again, ang Gabas family dyan sa may Villanueva, Misamis Oriental, shoutout po sa inyo. 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And also, saman, gusto ka love life, among i-wish para sa imo, ha. 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My time for Harvey Stone. Catch me back tomorrow, Thursday po, sa ating mga programa, ha. And here's now a song from Lola Amor with Fallen. Playing right here sa Heart FM, ang radyo ng hardcore.

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